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1: I'm Enrique Santos, and you're on the move. 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
3: Coming up this hour, I've got more of my exclusive interview with Carin León. We're celebrating the incredible legacy of music icon Clive Davis. May he rest in peace. Passed away this week, unfortunately. Talk about the return of the Blair Witch Project and why Madonna's life story is headed to Netflix instead of the big screen. It's all coming up next here on The Move. Keep it locked.

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hunt for a neck fan, and you should be on the hunt for Alex Warren tickets, because we got it. Don't spend a bunch of money. We got Alex Warren tickets on 101.3 KDWB. Hello, hi, my name is Colts from Fallon and Colts, and we're doing it all day on the 20s. Just be here.

on the hunt for a neck fan and you should be on the hunt for Alex Warren tickets because we got it. Don't spend a bunch of money. We got Alex Warren tickets on 101.3 KDWB. Hello. Hi, my name is Colts from Fallon and Colts. And we're doing it all day on the 20s. Just be here.

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That's all right. We got that iHeartRadio app free right now. 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Mix your preset number one, 101.3 KDWB. And then good luck winning those Alex Warren tickets on the 20s today.

I'm on the hunt for a neck fan, and you should be on the hunt for Alex Warren tickets, because we got it. Don't spend a bunch of money. We got Alex Warren tickets on 101.3 KDWB. Hello, hi, my name is Colt from Fallon and Colt, and we're doing it all day on the 20s. Just be here.

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0: We have made it to the top two. And this singer in the two spot is currently out on one of the biggest tours of the year. But he could collect another award while he's performing over in Germany. He's up for Viewer's Choice Award at the BET Awards this weekend, thanks to the success of this song. Bruno Mars, I Just Might, it's number two.

0: The new number one song in America, Stateside, Pink Panthers, and Zara Larsson. Congratulations. And that's it. That's our countdown as we close out June. But don't miss us next time because there will be 39 other hits trying to score the number one spot. We'll see you then. It'll be a new month and a new chart right here. You can stay close to us at American Top 40 on social. We'll keep you in the loop. And I'll look for your weeknights with Vanna White on Wheel of Fortune. Until we talk again, take good care.
1: It's Alex, Warren Tigger. 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

It's going to be hot. It's going to be, oh my gosh, the humidity, the heat index. They say tomorrow is going to be like 100. I'm going to be doing the morning show live from the inside of an ice bath. I feel like 101.3

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1: Well, you don't think pickup trucks are attractive?
2: No, I'm following behind him right now, and he has a lawnmower in the back. That is far from attractive.
1: You know, you are so right, too. Like, how could a guy want to keep his yard nice and tidy? That's disgusting.

Look, the view is going to be spectacular at Grand Casino Arena when you are seeing Alex Warren do his thing next week. That's crazy, dude. Less than a week away from that. So let's make it happen right now with the keyword. You ready for the keyword? The keyword is concert. You're going to text the word concert to 53921 for the chance to win Alex Warren tickets. And I'll be here at 1:20 for another chance.

And one of my buddies is holding strong. He's like, do I have to turn my AC on at all this summer? I'm all trying, no AC summer. I'm like, good luck. The amount of resolve, dude, you have to have, like, that's crazy to not, especially this next week. Good luck. 101.3 KDWB.

know about the Alex Warren tickets we have, right? Like on the 20s, how you listen on 101.3 KDWB on the 20s, and when you do that, you got a chance to see Alex Warren when he's here next week. I'm just so you know, KDWB.

I love Minnesota. Minnesota's incredible, but the weather is just whack. I'll tell you that. It can't be negative 20 in the winter, and then also we get 98-degree weather in the summer. One or the other, dude. I mean, you're being a little needy, Minnesota. Do you want to be super cold or super hot? Let's just find it in between. 101.3 KDWB.

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That's all right. 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And then good luck winning those Alex Warren tickets on the 20s today.

0: 101.3 KDWB. What's going on? Why are you having a rough day?
1: Got in a car accident.
0: That sucks. Wait, were you at fault? Was it your fault? No.
1: No, some girl ran a red light.
0: Who the hell just runs a red light? Who is this person?
1: I don't know. How old was my new car?
0: Dude, shame on her. I hope her hot water heater breaks immediately.

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1: And you would think Sabrina Carpenter would hang it up for a summer, but trying to get that Queen of the Summer spot again. 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

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At the beginning of the year, I said Zara Larsson was going to be the it girl of 2026. Everybody was like, what are you talking about? What do you mean? I'm like, this is what I'm talking about. This is actually exactly what I mean. Midnight Sun, 101.3

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You need a night out to Alex Warren to see him hit those high notes when he does his thing when it comes to the Twin Cities. And it's sold out. 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
1: Is she going to get married next weekend? We'll find out. Madison Square Garden is booked. Secret event going down. Probably Taylor's wedding. I knew it. I knew you.

Lauren is going to be at Grand Casino Arena next week, July 2nd. Oh, my God. July? It's already almost July. Summer's already over. That's depressing. What isn't depressing is you, Alex Warren. Let's get you to the show with the keyword fun. You're going to spell F-U-N, fun, just fun. Text it to 53921 for the chance to see Alex Warren at Grand Casino Arena next week. I'm so jealous. The show is sold out. Crazy. And we got another chance to win at 320, by the way, on 101.3 KDWB.

I'm on the hunt for a neck fan, and you should be on the hunt for Alex Warren tickets, because we got it. Don't spend a bunch of money. We got Alex Warren tickets on 101.3 KDWB. Hello, hi, my name is Colt from Fallon and Colt, and we're doing it all day on the 20s. Just be here.

Well, hello there. Zach Dillon checking in. It's after 3 on a Sunday. How you doing? How's your weekend going? Final weekend of June. What? How's that happen so fast like that? Twin Cities number one hit music station with Fallon and Colt in the morning and live everywhere on the free iHeartRadio app. And your shot at tickets for Alex Warren, the sold-out Alex Warren show coming up this week. That is at 3:20.

Let's do it. Your chance at sold out Alex Warren tickets right now. Grand Casino Arena. The show's coming up this week on July 2nd. Text the keyword tickets. Just that word tickets to 53921 for your chance to win a pair of tickets to the show. You'll get a confirmation text once you do that. 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Again, tickets to 53921. It's Sabrina now.

I'm on the hunt for a neck fan, and you should be on the hunt for Alex Warren tickets, because we got it. Don't spend a bunch of money. We got Alex Warren tickets on 101.3 KDWB. Hello, hi, my name is Colt from Fallon and Colt, and we're doing it all day on the 20s. Just be here.

Hey, how you doing? Hope you're enjoying the final weekend of June. I cannot believe I say those words because next week, or this week coming up, is July. And next week in this time, we're already past the 4th of July. Isn't that crazy? Twin Cities number one at Music Station with Fallon and Colt in the morning, live everywhere on the free iHeartRadio app in your home for sold-out Alex Warren tickets this weekend. We'll get you in coming up here at 420.

0: Loving, I'm living, so we turning up. Yeah, we turning up.
1: There's a lot of things happening this weekend around the Twin Cities. You had the Wayzata Art Experience. You had the Soul Food Festival in Minneapolis. You had the Afton Strawberry Festival. And, of course, hit music all weekend on KDWB.

to the sold-out Alex Warren show coming up. That's this week, by the way. This Thursday coming up. Alex Warren going to be out at Grand Casino Arena. Kind of tough to get tickets when it's sold out. I mean, it's a pretty big deal, pretty big show. And so we'll get you in right now. Keyword is venue, V-E-N-U-E. 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And good luck from KDWB.

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Well, you know what? You are the rock star for keeping us on all weekend. Zach Dillon here after 5 on the Twin Cities number one hit music station with Fallon and Colt in the morning, live everywhere on the free iHeartRadio app and home to sold out Alex Warren tickets. We're going to get you in. 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

Olivia Rodrigo to SZA, 101.3 KDWB. If you want to get a 5K in this week, July 1st, which is Wednesday, there's the Double Play 5K. It's out in St. Paul. You run, you can walk, or just cheer on with your friends and family. You start at the ballpark, and then you finish on the warning track. I think that's so cool, hence the name, Double Play 5K. Summer fun for everyone. 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
1: All right, less than 10 minutes away on KDWB from this guy right here. His sold-out tickets, Alex Warren. We'll get him to you in less than 10. This is...

tickets for the show coming up Thursday night, this Thursday, Grand Casino Arena. Summer is the keyword. 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

This is going to be good on KDWB. People chimed in on things that other people love, but they found when they tried it, overrated, just not worth it. Let's see if you agree next on

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2: All right, let's get this thing popping. It is The Vibe with Tanya Rad and EJ. Tanya is out this week, so we got Gabby holding it down. What up, Gabby?
3: Hello. Thanks for having me. I think you guys should just add me to the show at this point. Straight up.
2: You know what's funny? I before we hit the microphone on, I thought to myself, man, Gabby is probably the most consistent thing on the show in the past couple of weeks, because I've been out, I feel like, for a couple of weeks, and Tanya's out this week. But you know what? We're going to vibe and we're going to have a good time, right?
3: Yep. We're here for sure. Let's do it.
2: DJ

0: You know what's funny? I was thinking to myself, I can watch the World Cup and think to myself, I have no idea what's going on. Like, I don't know what's going on. I start yelling when people start yelling. I get disappointed when other people are getting disappointed just for the moral support. But in reality, I don't know what's happening, y'all, at all.
1: You're not alone.

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0: One time I switched on a game and the timer was going and it was 70 at 70 minutes. So I'm like, wait, is that how long a game is? How many quarters are in there? I'm so confused right now.

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1: 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It is The Vibe with Tani Rad and EJ. Tanya is out this weekend. We got Gabby Diaz holding it down. You ready to get this viral mix popping?
2: Yes, I am. There's a lot of good music in it, so let's go.
1: Let's do it.

0: and EJ. Shout out to Niall Horan. I feel like he is such a good dude, man. And have you ever had a conversation with him?
1: Yes, he's the nicest. Like, what do you mean? I feel like Niall and Louis are the sweetest.
0: Yeah, honestly. Definitely a good time when...

0: Live with Tanya Rad and EJ. Tanya is out. We got Gabby Diaz holding it down. And coming up, I got to tell you about this 12-year-old who decided she wanted to do something a little diabolical just to get this from her family. Bruh.
1: Listen, she had to try it any which way, and it kind of worked in a sense.
0: This is wild. We'll definitely talk about it after Teddy Swims, Mr. Know-It-All on The Vibe.

with Tanya Red and EJ. Tanya's out. We got Gabby Diaz holding it down. Hey. So this 12-year-old is accused of faking her kidnapping to extort cash from her family. This is so wild. So apparently around 1 a.m., it was around 1 a.m. when parents in Brazil started receiving text messages saying that their 12-year-old daughter had been abducted. In those texts, the girl claimed that she had been threatened with